0: track to wake up your mind. 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Violence, destruction. Who knows? 'Cause time is slipping away.
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Got to help, well, we got to help, yeah. There's no need to cry, yeah. Got to help, well, we got to help, yeah. Gotta live that love.

If you had one shot or one opportunity to seize everything you ever wanted in one moment, would you capture it?

They've voyaged to the bottom of time. They have been to the place where the Moo Moo mate and the children still cry.